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1: In Birmingham, an exhausted nurse always had to park miles from home at the end of her shift. But one night, she spotted a space right outside her house. 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As she wondered where it came from, she saw her 8-year-old neighbour peeking out the window. Generosity is everywhere if you look for it. That's why at Cadbury we like to think there's a glass and a half in everyone.
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3: The top stories this hour. The US military says it's hit 80 targets after launching airstrikes across southern Iran overnight. Air defense systems and coastal radars were among the sites listed by Central Command. It follows three tankers coming under fire in the Strait of Hormuz yesterday, threatening ceasefire plans. Our correspondent Mark Stone describes how the strikes are being viewed in Washington.
4: Punishment not proportional. I think that maybe suggests to us that this is a little bit more sustained than the tit for tat that we have seen since that memorandum of understanding was signed on the 17th of June.
3: Iran's military has vowed a crushing response. Labour and the Conservatives have announced they won't stand candidates in the Clacton by-election after it was triggered by Nigel Farage, the Reform UK leader who's facing a new parliamentary investigation over undeclared donations, has confirmed he'll fight to take back his seat in Essex. Tory leader Kemi Badenoch called it a fake election, while Labour says it's a circus. Here's what people in Clacton think.
5: He can do no wrong. You tell me this lot that's in there haven't got any dodgy dealings.
6: They're all the same to me. They promise everything and give you nothing.
7: I do care, but I'm not sure if he's totally honest, to be fair. I don't know if it's all true.
3: The UK will lead European allies in stepping up funding for long-range precision strike capabilities. It's been agreed as NATO leaders meet in Turkey later. Warnings have been issued over chilling speeds being clocked on UK roads. The RAC says more than 30,000 motorists last year were found doing 30 miles per hour or more on streets where the limit's 20. Police twice recorded drivers doing 161 miles per hour. Novak Djokovic has won the longest ever men's quarter-final at Wimbledon. He beat Felix Auger-Aliassime over 5 hours and 15 minutes. And Fulham have appointed Alvaro Arbeloa as the club's new manager. He replaces Marco Silva at Craven Cottage on a 3-year deal. From Sky News, I'm Cam Hall.

0: has a new chance to win £750,000 this Friday. 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
3: Top stories this hour. Several explosions have been reported across parts of southern Iran after the US announced it had started launching powerful strikes. It follows hits yesterday on three commercial ships that were passing through the Strait of Hormuz. Washington's also revoked a license allowing the sale of Iranian oil. It appears the major parties won't challenge Nigel Farage's attempt to return as an MP in the Clacton by-election. The Reform UK leader resigned his Essex seat yesterday, claiming parliamentary probes into undeclared donations are being used as a political tool. Labour, the Greens and the Conservatives have confirmed they won't put candidates forward. Reform's deputy leader Richard Tice says they're running scared.
4: These other parties, they've been hounding us. They've been saying that Nigel is guilty and that this may lead to a by-election. Nigel's had enough of it and has said, bring it on. He's bringing it on. And all of a sudden, they're now running for the hills. You can't see them for dust.
3: The UK and European allies have agreed to spend £37 billion over the next decade on long-range precision strike capabilities. Today's announcement comes as NATO leaders meet in Turkey. An investigation's found unsafe baby pillows, sleeping bags and self-feeding bottle holders were among items being sold online in the UK. Consumer group Which warned some were potentially lethal. Novak Djokovic won the longest ever men's quarterfinal at Wimbledon to book his place in the last four. The 39-year-old beat Felix Auger-Aliassime after 5 hours and 15 minutes. Djokovic admits this was one of his most special nights on centre court.
5: I was telling the kids to go to sleep after the fourth, but they didn't want to listen. And I'm glad they stayed because it was honestly one of the best matches I was part of on this court in my career.
3: And Lionel Messi says his Argentina team never gives up after they produced an epic comeback to reach the World Cup quarterfinals. They were 2-0 down against Egypt, but won 3-2 in Atlanta. From Sky News, I'm Cam Hall.

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4: Top stories this hour. Iran's hit American military sites in Bahrain and Kuwait. It follows fresh US strikes on 80 Iranian targets overnight in response to attacks on tankers in the Strait of Hormuz. Labour, the Conservatives, the Lib Dems, the Green Party and Restore Britain say they won't join Nigel Farage's attempt to fight what he calls a people versus the establishment by-election in Clacton. The Reform UK leader resigned the seat yesterday as he prepares to face a parliamentary investigation over unregistered donations. But he insists he's done nothing wrong and will stand again. Anna Turley is chair of the Labour Party.
5: This kind of showcase election is all about a distraction because he won't answer the questions.
4: Trains are disrupted ahead of an amber heat health alert kicking in for parts of the Midlands and southern England. The UK is in its third heatwave in as many months, with highs of 35 degrees Celsius forecast in parts this week. And the lineup for the quarterfinals is complete at the World Cup. Lionel Messi helped Argentina come from 2-0 down to beat Egypt 3-2. Elsewhere, Switzerland got past Colombia on pens.
6: Now for the news across the South. Public bodies across Hampshire owe more than £2.7 billion. That's according to new research. Portsmouth City Council has the county's highest overall debt, while Southampton, Eastleigh and Hampshire County Council also owe more than £100 million each. Detectives are continuing to investigate Monday's major fire in Winchester city centre, which damaged four buildings and prompted a huge emergency response. Police say a man in his 50s was arrested on suspicion of arson with intent to endanger life. A man's died after getting into difficulty off the New Forest coast. Emergency services were called to Calshot on Sunday evening. He was taken to hospital but died on Monday. Police are preparing a report for the coroner. And a Bournemouth Bowls Club has applied for a licence to serve alcohol in the evening. Pelham's Bowls Club wants permission to sell drinks until 11 o'clock at night, with residents invited to comment on the plans before the end of the month.
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6: Any morning mist will clear, leaving a dry, hot and sunny day with highs reaching 34 Celsius. That's the latest. I'm Caroline Verdon.
7: Hello, good morning. Welcome to Nation Easy. It's Kate at breakfast with hot chocolate on the way. But first up this morning, it's the Eurythmics. The

0: This is Nation Easy Radio. Good morning. It's Kate here at Brekkie with the Eurythmics first up this morning and then hot chocolate. Everyone's a winner and there is a guaranteed winner once again this Friday.
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0: This is Nation Easy. It's Kate playing Boys to Men. Welcome along to The Breakfast Show this Wednesday morning. So yesterday it was a special day. How did you get on with World Chocolate Day? Yes, I can see you did quite well. Yes, you've still got it all around your chops. Yeah. What a lovely expression, your chops. Anyway, onwards, Kate. I've got Yazoo on the way and Only You, Denise Williams as well, and Free. And we will make our first visit to the traffic and travel hub. Yes, the top operative there, the only operative there, is Selena Ross. And she is on the way next.
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9: Good morning, all good on the county's roads. Keep me updated, 0333 311 1050. In Ryde, we've got the closure of Queen's Road, caused problems on Binstead Road yesterday. Also a closure in Newport, part of Carisbrook Road, that's ongoing for water work. And the roadworks on the A337 in Pennington also continue. No problems to report with the train so far.
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Denise Williams and Free. What a voice. What a voice. I love the song that she did with Johnny Mathis, Too Much, Too Little, Too Late. I may have to get that on this week. What a brilliant song. Anyway, onwards, Kate. Welcome along to the show this Wednesday morning, Wednesday the 8th of July, in case you were wondering. As always, we will have the celebrity birthdays. I will have a happy fact as well this week. Once again, it's a lucky dip. Yes, it's a smorgasbord of facts. So far this week, we have covered fine art and whales. That's not the country Wales, that's the fish. Mammal whales. Anyway, what will it be today? I know, you can't wait. I've got Nelly Furtado on the way. I'm like a bird and foreigner. Yes, I want to know what love is here at Nation Easy. Gotta take-

0: Nelly Furtado, I'm Like a Bird on Nation Easy. It's Kate Weston here with you. Talking of birds, you may well hear a few once again this morning as I do have the windows open. I know it's not professional, but I need the cool air. I know you understand, but it also takes me back to the 1970s when radio was just, well, it was still finding its feet. It was still making it up as it went along. And my friend used to work at a station in the Thames Valley called 210 where they had the Read and Write show. Yes, Mike Read and Steve Wright. And they used to go out in the garden when the weather was nice. So if it's good enough for them, yes, maybe I will take this out to the garden or perhaps the beach. Who knows? Anyway, on the way, I have got Michael Jackson, PYT, Pretty Young Thing. Talking of which, Selena Ross is on the way next with your traffic and travel.
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8: Got some short delays on the A27 just north of the Chilworth roundabouts. Ongoing roadworks there. Also restrictions main road to getting through Coldon Common. Mortimer's Lane in Fair Oak. It's still one way. It's open eastbound only from Winchester Road. Keep me updated on 0333 311 1050.
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0: You're still the one here at Nation Easy. She's been all over the socials recently. She's still out there giving it large, yeah, with her long hair and her long boots, looking amazing. It's Kate Weston here with you on a Wednesday morning. It is almost 7 o'clock, almost time to hand over to my news team for the news and the weather, after which we will have Berlin and a fabulous song I know you're going to love from Sad Cafe.
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15: The top stories this hour. All of the major political parties have announced they won't be running in the Clacton by-election, triggered by the resignation of Nigel Farage. The Reform leader says he'll re-stand for the Essex seat as he faces investigations over undeclared donations and insists he's done nothing wrong. Richard Tice is Reform's deputy leader.
16: These other parties, they've been hounding us. They've been saying that Nigel is guilty and that this may lead to a by-election. Nigel's had enough of it and has said, bring it on.
15: Labour has called it a circus. Iran's hit American military sites in Bahrain and Kuwait. It follows fresh US strikes on more than 80 Iranian targets overnight in response to attacks on tankers in the Strait of Hormuz. Trains are disrupted ahead of an amber heat health alert kicking in for parts of the Midlands and southern England. This morning, the UK's in its third heat wave in as many months, with highs of 35 degrees Celsius forecast this week. And at the World Cup, the quarterfinals lineup is complete after Argentina and Switzerland both won their games.
17: Now for the news across the South. Public bodies across Hampshire owe more than £2.7 billion. That's according to new research. Portsmouth City Council has the county's highest overall debt, while Southampton, Eastleigh and Hampshire County Council also owe more than £100 million each. Detectives are continuing to investigate Monday's major fire in Winchester city centre, which damaged four buildings and prompted a huge emergency response. Police say a man in his 50s was arrested on suspicion of arson with intent to endanger life. A man's died after getting into difficulty off the New Forest coast. Emergency services were called to Calshot on Sunday evening. He was taken to hospital but died on Monday. Police are preparing a report for the coroner. And a Bournemouth Bowls Club has applied for a licence to serve alcohol in the evening. Pelham's Bowls Club wants permission to sell drinks until 11 o'clock at night, with residents invited to comment on the plans before the end of the month.
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17: Any morning mist will clear, leaving a dry, hot and sunny day with highs reaching 34 Celsius. That's the latest. I'm Caroline Verdon.
0: It's Kate with your relaxing favourites at breakfast here at Nation Easy. Sad Cafe are on the way, but first up, it's...

This is Kate on Nation Easy playing Berlin and Take My Breath Away. And that was Sad Cafe and Every Day Hurts. Talking of which, have I told you about my root canal work? No. No, you don't need to hear about that. No, Kate, step away from the area. I have the celebrity birthdays on the way. After Gloria Estefan and Tina Arena, yeah, she's in chains on Nation Easy.

0: Gloria Estefan, don't want to lose you on Nation Easy. It's Kate here until 10 o'clock with your breakfast show. I've got Soul to Soul on the way. Keep on moving, yes. Which I need to do, yes, because of my dicky hip. Anyway, move on, Kate. The Temptations are on the way with My Girl. Do you know, I sound like an old woman, don't I? I'm really not that old. I've got Selena on the way as well with the traffic and travel news. After the birthdays, actress Angelica Houston is 75 today. Kevin Bacon, could he be with EE, I wonder? Yes, 68 today. Beck, the musician, is 56. She's quite good at sailing. Ellen MacArthur is 50. He's quite good at gardening. Monty Don is 71. Presenter Matthew Wright is 61. And Virgil van Dijk, yes, another one that got away from Southampton. He was never going to stay, was he? 35 today. If it's your birthday, have a lovely day.
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11: M27 westbound around Junction I for Wyatley. It's quite busy there at the moment. Also busy at the works at Calmorth. Salisbury Road restricted the A36 and Hamble Lane queuing to the Windover roundabout. Still work on Queen's Road in Ryde, which caused problems on Binstead Road yesterday. Keep me updated on 0333 311 1050.
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1: 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It's over 18s only. 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

0: UB40. Red, red wine here at Nation Easy Radio. It's Kate at Breakfast with Diana Ross on the way. If you need your traffic and travel news, Selena is on the way next. So it's a happy 35th birthday today to defender Virgil van Dijk. Yes, yet another one that got away from Southampton Football Club. And Southampton, like Bournemouth, brilliant at getting fabulous players on board and then they lose them, don't they? But I hear that Bournemouth are going to try and hang on to everybody, given that they're going to be playing in Europe this coming season. And I'm thinking we might need to add an incentive of some sort to keep them there. I mean, obviously, the stadium is going to be massively bigger. Well, just a little bit bigger. But I'm thinking maybe a year's supply of garlic from the garlic farm on the island. Yep. Year's supply of New Forest ice cream. Yep. I mean, why on earth would you want to go to Man City or Liverpool? No, it's wonderful down here. So if you're listening, and I know you're not, but if you are, please, whatever you do, please stay.
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7: Quite slow on the northbound M3 at the moment as you join it from the M27 slip roads. Busy then on those junction 4 slips as a result. Salisbury Road, Calmore, A36, just short delays with roadworks. A27 restrictions that haven't stayed in place as they do on Queen's Road in Ryde, likely to delay you on Binstead Road as a result later.
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0: You can't go wrong with a bit of ABBA. Yes, Benny, Bjorn, Frida, and the other one. Agneta, I think that's right. My Swedish is not so good. It's Kate here at Nation Easy Radio. It is fast approaching 8 o'clock this Wednesday morning. I have Wednesday's Happy Fact very soon to make your day a little better. Not much, just a bit. I'm going to kick off the next hour with George Benson and Billy Joel as well. They are up after the news and the all-important weather forecast for the South.
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9: The top stories this hour. All of the major political parties have announced they won't be running in the Clacton by-election, triggered by the resignation of Nigel Farage. The Reform leader says he'll re-stand for the Essex seat as he faces investigations over undeclared donations and insists he's done nothing wrong. Richard Tice is Reform's deputy leader.
10: These other parties, they've been hounding us. They've been saying that Nigel is guilty and that this may lead to a by-election. Nigel's had enough of it and has said, bring it on.
9: Labour has called it a circus. Iran's hit American military sites in Bahrain and Kuwait. It follows fresh US strikes on more than 80 Iranian targets overnight in response to attacks on tankers in the Strait of Hormuz. Trains are disrupted ahead of an amber heat health alert kicking in for parts of the Midlands and southern England. This morning, the UK's in its third heat wave in as many months, with highs of 35 degrees Celsius forecast this week. And at the World Cup, the quarterfinals lineup is complete after Argentina and Switzerland both won their games.
11: Now for the news across the South. Public bodies across Hampshire owe more than £2.7 billion. That's according to new research. Portsmouth City Council has the county's highest overall debt, while Southampton, Eastleigh and Hampshire County Council also owe more than £100 million each. Detectives are continuing to investigate Monday's major fire in Winchester city centre, which damaged four buildings and prompted a huge emergency response. Police say a man in his 50s was arrested on suspicion of arson with intent to endanger life. A man's died after getting into difficulty off the New Forest coast. Emergency services were called to Calshot on Sunday evening. He was taken to hospital but died on Monday. Police are preparing a report for the coroner. And a Bournemouth Bowls Club has applied for a licence to serve alcohol in the evening. Pelham's Bowls Club wants permission to sell drinks until 11 o'clock at night, with residents invited to comment on the plans before the end of the month.
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11: Any morning mist will clear, leaving a dry, hot and sunny day with highs reaching 34 Celsius. That's the latest. I'm Caroline Verdon.
0: On FM, DAB, smart speaker and the free Nation app. I do hope you have downloaded it. It's Kate at breakfast. I've got Billy Joel on the way, but first up, George Benson.

This is Nation Easy. It's Kate playing Billy Joel and My Life from 1970. I'm going to say 1978. Maybe it was 79. I will go and check. I'm so good at my facts, aren't I? What I do know is that I do have the single at home, and you would have smiled the other day. I have got, well, my son and I have a record player. I bought it for him a couple of years ago, and we're really enjoying listening to the old vinyl. And it stopped working. The arm wasn't going across. Well, it was going across. It was trying to get down onto the record, but giving up and then going back again. And I thought, oh, this isn't right. It's under guarantee. Take it back to the shop. So we popped it in the box. We packaged it all up. Got in the car. Yeah, took it to the shop. Man got it out of the box. Put it on the counter. Plugged it in. Yep, worked first time. Honestly, if anything is designed to make you look like a complete muppet, it is that. We have got Wednesday's Happy Fact on the way to make your day a little better. Not much, just a bit. It is up after Mariah Carey and Lionel Richie on Nation Easy.

0: Yes, the start of a stellar career. The first single here in the UK, Vision of Love for Mariah Carey, here at Nation Easy Radio. Selena will be along in a minute with your traffic and travel news. Then it's John Waite and Benny King. It's time for Wednesday's Happy Fact. To make your day a little better, not much, just a bit. It's a short one this week. It is the shortest war ever, if only they were all this short. Yes, it's the Anglo-Zanzibar War from 1896. The shortest war ever, lasting 38 minutes. Nation Easy
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8: M27 still quite busy westbound, coming off at Junction 3. Tottenham Western Bypass is looking slow southbound, the A326. And Eastaway heading out to Junction 11 from Fareham. Still very slow with queues northbound up to Key Street on the A32. The restrictions eastbound A27 at Havant causing a few delays, as is the work on Queen's Road in Rye.
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0: Gabrielle and Rise here at Nation Easy. It's Kate at breakfast until 10 o'clock this Wednesday morning. Earlier on, I played Billy Joel, My Life, and I said I couldn't remember if it was 78 or 79. I've been and looked because I'm like that. I'm quite conscientious, me. It was December 1978. Yes, and talking of the 70s, we've run out of letters on the Sunday shenanigans. Yes, me and Andy Jackson are on Sunday afternoons. We were doing the A to Z of 70s on Sunday. We've now moved on to the 80s. And we are up to, now let me think, we've done A, ABC, B, Bananarama. We're on to C. If you can think of an 80s band or artist that begins with the letter C, do get in touch. You can WhatsApp me 07740938500. Thank you very much. It's really good when when you can do my job for me. Anyway, I have George Michael on the way and Careless Whisper. He's up after the traffic and travel.
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5: Still looking really busy southbound on the Totten Western bypass. The A326 east away out to junction 11 is queuing from Fareham. M27 busy as you come off westbound at junction 3, and the roadworks at Pennington causing a few delays on the A337, as is the work at Havant on the A27.
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0: Michael Bolton, how can we be lovers if we can't be friends? It's a good point. It's Kate on Nation Easy. It is almost 9 o'clock this Wednesday morning. Therefore, it is almost time for the Stress Busters. We're going to kick off this morning with Phil Collins and Coldplay. They are up after I hand over to my news team for the news and the weather.
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7: The top stories this hour. All of the major political parties have announced they won't be running in the Clacton by-election, triggered by the resignation of Nigel Farage. The Reform leader says he'll re-stand for the Essex seat as he faces investigations over undeclared donations. He insists he's done nothing wrong. Richard Tice is Reform's deputy leader.
8: These other parties, they've been hounding us. They've been saying that Nigel is guilty and that this may lead to a by-election. Nigel's had enough of it and has said, bring it on. And all of a sudden, they're now running for the hills.
7: Labour says it's a circus. Iran says it's targeted 85 US military sites in the Middle East in retaliation for fresh American strikes overnight. Sirens have been heard in Bahrain and Kuwait. The US says its action was punishment for attacks on tankers in the Strait of Hormuz yesterday. An amber heat health alert just kicked in for parts of the Midlands and southern England. Highs of 35 degrees Celsius are forecast this week. And the World Cup quarterfinals lineup is complete, after Argentina and Switzerland both won their games last night.
9: Now for the news across the South. Public bodies across Hampshire owe more than £2.7 billion. That's according to new research. Portsmouth City Council has the county's highest overall debt, while Southampton, Eastleigh and Hampshire County Council also owe more than £100 million each. Detectives are continuing to investigate Monday's major fire in Winchester city centre, which damaged four buildings and prompted a huge emergency response. Police say a man in his 50s was arrested on suspicion of arson with intent to endanger life. A man's died after getting into difficulty off the New Forest coast. Emergency services were called to Calshot on Sunday evening. He was taken to hospital but died on Monday. Police are preparing a report for the coroner. And a Bournemouth Bowls Club has applied for a licence to serve alcohol in the evening. Pelham's Bowls Club wants permission to sell drinks until 11 o'clock at night, with residents invited to comment on the plans before the end of the month.
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9: Any morning mist will clear, leaving a dry, hot and sunny day with highs reaching 34 Celsius. That's the latest. I'm Caroline Verdon.
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0: Welcome along to Nation Easy Radio, the home of relaxing favourites and the home of the Stress Busters. We're going to kick off this morning with Coldplay and

This is Nation Easy Radio. It's Kate with your Stress Busters, the stylistics. You make me feel brand new. It would take quite a lot to make me feel brand new, I have to say. Yep, I am very slowly but surely falling apart at the seams. Enough of my whinging. Welcome to the Stress Busters. Alita Adams is on the way with the fabulous Get Here. After Kylie Minogue on Nation Easy.

0: the wonderful Alita Adams and Get Here, one of your stress busters here at Nation Easy Radio with me, Kate Weston. The glorious music continues very soon with Elton John, Mike and the Mechanics, Bette Midler as well. And I am needing the stress busters at the moment. Don't know about you. It's all the telephone calls that I'm trying to make at the moment and failing to get through to anybody and getting that message. We are experiencing a high volume of calls. No, you're not. You are experiencing a low volume of call handlers. If you could just change your messages. Yes, thank you very much.
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0: This is Nation Easy Radio. It's Kate with your Stress Busters. Up next, it's James Morrison. I was saying I need the Stress Busters at the moment because there are several calls I'm trying to make. I'm failing to get through to anybody, and I get that message. We are experiencing a high volume of calls. And do you know what? I'm going to say this. It's not true, is it? Well, in some cases it may be, in other cases it isn't, because sometimes you're number one in a queue and sometimes you're number 40 in a queue, but you always get that message, and therefore for me it doesn't ring true. That just drives me a bit crazy. I think you're telling porky pies. Is it me? Yes, I know I'm overthinking things. I need to take a chill pill on my own. I cannot solve this problem. Yes, Kate, step away from the area.
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0: Wings brings the Stress Busters to a close this Wednesday morning, but do not be sad. No, for there will be another hour at, at 6 p.m. with, now let me think, I've got a little piece of paper here telling me who's on holiday and who isn't on holiday, and I'm getting really discombobulated. I feel sure that it's David Francis today with your 6 o'clock Stress Busters, and I think it may well be Duncan Barks with 2 hours at 10 o'clock. Anyway, we'll see what happens. I certainly know that Andy Jackson is up next after the news and the weather, and hopefully I'll be back at 6 tomorrow morning. Have a lovely rest of Wednesday. Take care. Ta-ta.
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6: Top stories this hour. The Tory leader's reiterated her claims the by-election in Nigel Farage's Clacton constituency in Essex is fake. The Reform UK leader, who's facing investigations over political donations and denies wrongdoing, stepped down but will contest the race against Count Binface, with no major political party fielding candidates. Iran's foreign ministry says US overnight strikes on the country are a gross violation of the interim peace deal currently in place. America's military's launched the assaults after Tehran targeted ships in the Strait of Hormuz. Iran's hit back at sites across the Gulf region. Former Security Minister Tom Tugendhat says a pattern is starting to emerge.
7: I think what you're seeing at the moment is likely to continue for several months to come, which is a state of instability rather than outright hostility, if you like, an irregular series of attacks.
6: And an amber heat health alert has taken effect for parts of southern England and the Midlands. It's the UK's third heatwave in as many months.
8: Now for the news across the South. Public bodies across Hampshire owe more than £2.7 billion. That's according to new research. Portsmouth City Council has the county's highest overall debt, while Southampton, Eastleigh and Hampshire County Council also owe more than £100 million each. Detectives are continuing to investigate Monday's major fire in Winchester city centre, which damaged four buildings and prompted a huge emergency response. Police say a man in his 50s was arrested on suspicion of arson with intent to endanger life. A man's died after getting into difficulty off the New Forest coast. Emergency services were called to Calshot on Sunday evening. He was taken to hospital but died on Monday. Police are preparing a report for the coroner. And a Bournemouth Bowls Club has applied for a licence to serve alcohol in the evening. Pelham's Bowls Club wants permission to sell drinks until 11 o'clock at night, with residents invited to comment on the plans before the end of the month.
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8: Any morning mist will clear, leaving a dry, hot and sunny day with highs reaching 34 Celsius. That's the latest. I'm Caroline Verdon.
9: As you just said, another scorchio day across the south. We're going to do our best to keep you cool and relaxed with some relaxing favourites from Sade and Supertramp and Luther.

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0: How Deep Is Your Love from Take That on Nation Easy Radio. Relaxing favourites all day. Doing our best to keep cool across the south. We've got Bob Marley and the Thompson Twins in a couple of moments. Now then, great week for it with the Gosport Sunset Festival taking place at Walpole Park in Gosport on Thursday of this week. 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Then they're celebrating their 35th anniversary as well with the Gosport Sunset Festival. 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

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And the first question of the day on the All Day Easy Brain Buster, it's always a music one. And here is the question. Which city are Radiohead from? Choose between Cambridge, Bristol or Oxford. The answer after Patti LaBelle and Michael McDonald on My Own from Nation Easy Radio.

0: There's a new chance to win £750,000 this Friday. 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

0: So You Won't Let Go, James Arthur on Nation Easy Radio. Relaxing favourites continue with Wet, Wet, Wet in a moment. And the answer to our music question on the all-day Easy Brain Buster. I asked which city a Radiohead from. Your choices were Cambridge, Bristol or Oxford. And Oxford was the correct answer. Nation Easy
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10: Top stories this hour. No major political party is challenging Nigel Farage in a by-election he's triggered in Essex. He's facing an investigation about political donations and denies any wrongdoing. The Reform UK leader is standing down but will contest his own Clacton seat. Tory leader Kemi Badenoch says what started as a people versus the establishment has become him up against comedian Count Binface.
11: If it's the people versus the establishment, I think that Nigel Farage might be looking like the establishment and Count Binface maybe the people. It is a fake by-election.
10: Donald Trump says he thinks the temporary US ceasefire with Iran is over as both sides traded renewed strikes overnight. The US president says his team wants to negotiate, but as far as he's concerned, it's a waste of time. Ofcom's handed Virgin Media a £28 million penalty for repeatedly stopping customers from cancelling contracts. It's the biggest ever fine under the regulator's consumer protection rules. And an Amber Heat health alert is in force for parts of southern England and the Midlands.
12: Now for the news across the South. A man's been charged in connection with a fire involving four buildings in Winchester. 57-year-old Philip Simmons of Farmhouse Close in Fareham is accused of arson with recklessness as to whether life was endangered. He's due before Southampton Magistrates Court today. New figures show councils and public authorities across Hampshire owe more than £2.7 billion. Portsmouth has the country's biggest overall debt, while Southampton says its borrowing is funding long-term investment in homes, roads and other services. Police say a man has died after getting into difficulty in the water off Calshot in the New Forest. He was taken to hospital after Sunday's incident but died the following day, a report being prepared for the coroner. And plans have been submitted to allow a Bournemouth Bowls Club to serve alcohol until 11 at night. Pelham's Bowls Club on Millams Road has lodged a licensing application, with public comments open until the 29th of July.
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12: We can expect it to stay dry, hot and sunny for the rest of the day, with highs reaching 34 Celsius. That's the latest. I'm Caroline Verdon.
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0: Slave to Love, Brian Ferry on Nation Easy Radio with Michael Jackson and Fleetwood Mac just around the corner. On Thursday as well, NT Live presents All My Sons in the cinema at Lighthouse Pool. 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You can catch it at 7 o'clock in the evening. Bryan Cranston from Breaking Bad and Marianne Jean-Baptiste from Hard Truths feature in a five-star, triumphantly acclaimed new production of Arthur Miller's classic play. If you want to catch that, you can see the screening at Lighthouse Pool, 7 o'clock on Thursday of this week. 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

Michael Jackson's Man in the Mirror on Nation Easy Radio. Relaxing favourites all day on a summer's morning. What a scorcher it is again today as well. Billy Paul and Vanessa Carlton coming up in a couple of moments. But first, here's today's question on film and TV on the all-day Easy Brain Buster. Which reality show featured members of the public undergoing extreme makeovers of their homes? Was it 60 Minute Makeover? Was it Changing Rooms? Or was it Ground Force? Or what's the tricky one? Do the answer after Vanessa Carlton and 1,000 Miles on Nation Easy Radio.

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0: Me and Mrs. Jones, Billy Paul on Nation Easy Radio with relaxing favourites all day, and Andy Jackson playing them for you. Hope I find you well and managing to keep as cool as you can today. We've got Celine Dion to relax to with All By Myself in just a moment as well. And the answer to our film and telly question on the All Day Easy Brain Buster: which reality show featured members of the public undergoing extreme makeovers of their homes? Was it 60 Minute Makeover, Changing Rooms, or Ground Force? Well, Ground Force was all about gardens, wasn't it? 60 Minute Makeover was just a quickie, if you'll pardon the expression. So by a process of elimination, Changing Rooms was the correct answer.
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7: Top stories this hour. Donald Trump says he thinks the temporary US ceasefire with Iran is over as both sides traded renewed strikes overnight. The US president says his team wants to negotiate, but as far as he's concerned, it's a waste of time after fresh attacks yesterday in the Strait of Hormuz.
8: We make a deal. Everyone's agreed. No nuclear weapon. They go outside, talk to the press. They say we never even talked about it. There's something wrong with them. They're cuckoo. As far as I'm concerned, it's over.
7: The Southport Inquiry chairman says he's hopeful of making real change as he opens phase two. It'll look into risk management systems following the stabbings of three young girls at a Taylor Swift-themed dance class in 2024. The Tory leader's reiterated her claims the by-election in Nigel Farage's Clacton constituency in Essex is fake. The Reform UK leader, facing investigations over political donations and denying any wrongdoing, has stepped down but will contest the race. And an Amber Heat Health alert is in force during the UK's third heatwave in as many months. It covers parts of southern England and the Midlands.
9: Now for the news across the South. A man's been charged in connection with a fire involving four buildings in Winchester. 57-year-old Philip Simmons of Farmhouse Close in Fareham is accused of arson with recklessness as to whether life was endangered. He's due before Southampton Magistrates Court today. New figures show councils and public authorities across Hampshire owe more than £2.7 billion. Portsmouth has the country's biggest overall debt, while Southampton says its borrowing is funding long-term investment in homes, roads and other services. Police say a man has died after getting into difficulty in the water off Calshot in the New Forest. He was taken to hospital after Sunday's incident but died the following day. A report being prepared for the coroner. And plans have been submitted to allow a Bournemouth Bowls Club to serve alcohol until 11 at night. Pelham's Bowls Club on Millams Road has lodged a licensing application, with public comments open until the 29th of July.
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9: We can expect it to stay dry, hot and sunny for the rest of the day, with highs reaching 34 Celsius. That's the latest. I'm Caroline Verdon.
0: Hello, good afternoon. It's Andy Jackson here at Nation Easy Radio. Relaxing favourites coming up from the beautiful South, Simon & Garfunkel and Peter Cetera. 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

0: 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Relaxing favourites all day, including Steve Harley and Bananarama in a couple of moments. Plenty going on across the south this week. Here's another one to have on your radar. Your radar. On Thursday, Running Commentary plays at the Shirling Studio at Lighthouse Pool. It's on 8 o'clock. After a decade of no exercise beyond child-rearing and reaching for cake, this is 41-year-old poet P. Burton Morgan finding themselves newly single and hungry to return to pre-childbirth fitness in this funny, honest and tenderly human one-person show. They say it's for 16 and above, or recommended for 16 and above. 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

Steve Harley, Cockney Rebel, Come Up and See Me and Make Me Smile. It's more relaxing favourites on the way from Lone Star and Christopher Cross in a moment. Let's do a sporting question as well on the All Day Easy Brain Buster. Which Scottish golfer won the Open Championship at Carnoustie in 1999? Do you know your golf? Was it Colin Montgomery, Paul Laurie or Sandy Lyle? The answer after Christopher Cross. A perfect day to go sailing today.

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0: Lone Star and Amazed from Nation Easy Radio with relaxing favourites all day. The answer to our sporting question, which Scottish golfer won the Open Championship at Carnoustie in 1999? Was it Colin Montgomery, Paul Laurie or Sandy Lyle? And Paul Laurie was the answer I was looking for.
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0: Don't Let the Sun Go Down on Me, George Michael and Sir Elton John on Nation Easy Radio. 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
7: The top stories this hour. Donald Trump's called Iran cuckoo as he defends fresh airstrikes overnight in response to attacks on oil tankers yesterday. The US president is in Turkey for a NATO summit where he says he thinks a fragile temporary ceasefire is over. Virgin Media has been given the biggest ever fine from the communications regulator Ofcom. The £28 million penalty is because of millions of phone calls that were likely mishandled when customers tried to swap provider. The company has since made several changes to its processes, including improved training. All other major political parties have refused to run against Nigel Farage in the Clacton by-election. The Reform UK leader announced yesterday he'd resign from Parliament and then fight the Essex seat, but it looks like he'll only be up against satirical campaigners like Count Binface. And 8 and 9-year-olds are now able to use passport e-gates at UK airports, although there are height restrictions. They were previously only designed for those aged 10 plus. The gates use facial recognition technology to check a passenger's identity.
8: Now for the news across the South. A man's been charged in connection with a fire involving four buildings in Winchester. 57-year-old Philip Simmons of Farmhouse Close in Fareham is accused of arson with recklessness as to whether life was endangered. He's due before Southampton Magistrates Court today. New figures show councils and public authorities across Hampshire owe more than £2.7 billion. Portsmouth has the country's biggest overall debt, while Southampton says its borrowing is funding long-term investment in homes, roads and other services. Police say a man has died after getting into difficulty in the water off Calshot in the New Forest. He was taken to hospital after Sunday's incident but died the following day. A report being prepared for the coroner. And plans have been submitted to allow a Bournemouth Bowls Club to serve alcohol until 11 at night. Pelham's Bowls Club on Millams Road has lodged a licensing application, with public comments open until the 29th of July.
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8: We can expect it to stay dry, hot and sunny for the rest of the day, with highs reaching 34 Celsius. That's the latest. I'm Caroline Verdon.
0: Hello, good afternoon. This is Andy Jackson here at Nation Easy Radio. 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
2: Andy Jackson here. 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

0: Cyndi Lauper's True Colours on Nation Easy Radio, the home of relaxing favourites, and Kate Weston at breakfast. Phil Collins and the Eagles taking it easy in a moment. And here's a look at some of the events happening across the South. 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

Phil Collins, You Can't Hurry Love on Nation Easy Radio. Relaxing favourites continue with Louis Armstrong and Adele in a couple of moments. But first, let us do our general knowledge question on the all-day Easy Brain Buster. Which is the nearest star to Earth after the Sun? 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I am serious. 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I am serious. 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

0: Louis Armstrong, What a Wonderful World on Nation Easy Radio, the home of relaxing favourites like Toni Braxton, who's coming up in a moment. Now then, here is the answer to our general knowledge question. I asked, which is the nearest star to Earth after the Sun? Or indeed, the Sun is a star. Your choices were Barnard's star, Proxima Centauri, or Sirius. And the answer was Proxima Centauri. I hope I've pronounced that correctly, but I think you get the gist.
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0: And let's go round again on Nation Easy Radio with relaxing favourites all day. This is Andy Jackson here. Big news for Portsmouth this year. The city is celebrating 100 years since being granted city status, with Portsmouth 100 bringing a year-long programme honouring the city's heritage, communities and future, with cultural showcases, creative installations, community events, live music, fireworks and a sculpture trail. 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
5: The top stories this hour. The Lib Dems are calling for Nigel Farage's resignation as an MP to be delayed. The party is urging the Chancellor to block the move until investigations into his donations are complete. The Reform UK leader denies any wrongdoing and says he'll run to retain his seat in a by-election in Clacton in Essex. The Southport Inquiry chairman says he's hopeful of making real change as he opens phase two. It will look into risk management systems following the stabbings of three schoolgirls in July 2024. The last woman hanged in the United Kingdom will be granted a conditional pardon. 28-year-old Ruth Ellis, who was a victim of sustained abuse, was executed at HMP Holloway in 1955 after being convicted of murder. And Arthur Ferrer is attempting to become the fifth British man to reach the semi-finals of Wimbledon. The wildcard from London is facing Italian ninth seed Flavio Cavalli. These fans are hopeful.
6: Best of luck to him today. I think the roof will braise off if he wins.
7: He's going to win.
8: Hopefully he'll do it for us.
9: Now for the news across the South. A man's been charged in connection with a fire involving four buildings in Winchester. 57-year-old Philip Simmons of Farmhouse Close in Fareham is accused of arson with recklessness as to whether life was endangered. He's due before Southampton Magistrates Court today. New figures show councils and public authorities across Hampshire owe more than £2.7 billion. Portsmouth has the country's biggest overall debt, while Southampton says its borrowing is funding long-term investment in homes, roads and other services. Police say a man has died after getting into difficulty in the water off Calshot in the New Forest. He was taken to hospital after Sunday's incident but died the following day, a report being prepared for the coroner. And plans have been submitted to allow a Bournemouth Bowls Club to serve alcohol until 11 at night. Pelham's Bowls Club on Millams Road has lodged a licensing application, with public comments open until the 29th of July.
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9: We can expect it to stay dry, hot and sunny for the rest of the day, with highs reaching 34 Celsius. That's the latest. I'm Caroline Verdon.
0: Hello, good afternoon. This is Andy Jackson at Nation Easy Radio. Scorching afternoon it is as well. We've got Gloria Estefan and the Tavares, and we'll start with Climby Fisher.

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0: Dream Lover from Mariah Carey on Nation Easy Radio. Now, if you're planning your week, here's something worth knowing about. On Friday, there's an evening with David Sedaris at the Concert Hall at Lighthouse Pool. It's 7:30. He's one of America's top humour writers. 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

Walking on the Moon from the Police on Nation Easy Radio, with more relaxing favourites like Gabrielle and Paul Young coming up in a couple of moments. First of all, though, let's do the tricky one question. Oh, this is a tricky one, especially if, like me, you've got a U in your maths O-level. Unclassified, below 2% for me. What is the square of 13? Is it 156, 169, or 182? Oh, I've just got a flashback to school. I was gazing out the window when they were doing this because none of it made any sense. So what is the square of 13? Is it 156, 169, or 182? See if we're brainy. After this, Paul Young on Nation Easy.

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0: Gabrielle, Out of Reach on Nation Easy Radio. I tell you what, this question on the All Day Easy Brain Buster was out of my reach completely because it was maths. The tricky one, what is the square of 13? Is it 156, 169 or 182? And the answer is 169. Well done if you got that, because I didn't. Nation Easy
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0: Take that, Pray on Nation Easy Radio, relaxing favourites all day. And that is Charlotte from me, Andy Jackson. Thank you very much for your company. Neil France is looking after the Drive Time show in a couple of moments. And that comes after the latest news and weather for the South at 3.
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4: Top stories this hour. A neo-Nazi has been jailed for 13 and a half years for planning a mass gun attack. Alfie Coleman from Essex was 19 when he was caught in an MI5 sting in East London in 2023, trying to buy a pistol and ammunition. Potential targets included colleagues and customers at the supermarket where he worked. Donald Trump says the US-Iran ceasefire is over after the two countries renewed strikes overnight. In a string of insults, the American president described Iran as cuckoo, sick and a cancer. Virgin Media has been handed a £28 million record fine for hassling millions of customers who wanted to cancel their contracts. Ofcom says the firm tried to pressure them to stay and deliberately dropped calls. Virgin Media says improvements have been made. And the last woman to be executed in the UK is to be given a conditional pardon. Ruth Ellis is likely to have suffered domestic abuse before shooting dead her partner outside a London pub in 1955 and will have her sentence changed to life in prison.
5: Now for the news. From across the South, tributes have been paid to Lucas Scutt, who died in a house fire in Cowes. The 24-year-old's family say they're devastated by the loss of a cherished son, brother and friend. Police are still investigating. A man has died following an incident off the New Forest coast. Emergency services were called to Calshot on Sunday evening after reports of someone in difficulty in the water. Police say the case will be referred to the coroner. A 57-year-old man has been charged after a fire involving four buildings in Winchester. Philip Simmons of Farmhouse Close in Fareham is accused of arson with recklessness as to whether life was endangered. He was due before magistrates in Southampton today. Public sector debt across Hampshire has topped £2.7 billion, according to the Taxpayers Alliance. Portsmouth City Council has become the county's highest borrowing, while local authorities insist debt is being managed responsibly and supports investment in essential services.
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5: Remaining fine and dry into the evening, the chance of some mist patches forming overnight. We'll see lows down to 15 degrees. That's the latest. I'm Sean Moore.
0: Just after three across the South, and this is David Francis in for Stuart McGinley at Drive Time with Bruce Hornsby in the range, Billy Joel and Cher to start.

0: Fresh and Easy Radio, playing the South's relaxing favourites at drive time, 20 past three. Barbara Streisand, Barry Gibb, Guilty, and Ace of Base.
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0: Friday afternoon on this show, we're going to give away more life-changing money on Nation's Make Me a Winner. It's another £750,000. 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So if you haven't entered yet, it's time to get a move on, because we will give away the money on this show Friday night, just before 6 o'clock. 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

0: UB40, Chrissy Hynde, I Got You, Babe, from Nation Easy Radio with the South's relaxing favourites. Just gone 3:30 afternoon. I'm David Francis. Loads going on across the South this week. It's the first night of Oklahoma at the Mayflower Studios in Southampton. Friday, the Chicago Blues Brothers play at the Bournemouth Pavilion Theatre. 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

0: Nation Easy Radio, playing the South's relaxing favourites throughout the afternoon. 20 to 4, this is David Francis, staying warm again, in fact, no, staying hot again this afternoon. 30 degrees at the moment, overnight tonight, down to 17, and staying like this every day until at least next Tuesday, by the look of things. Meanwhile, Selena Ross has the South's most accurate travel before 4, and it's Mr. Big next. Nation Easy
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3: Good afternoon. Firstly, problems if you're heading north. The A34 is closed from the M4 at Cheveley up to Chilton. It's following an accident, very slow on the diversion route there. Also, A27 got some lengthy queues travelling eastbound towards Chichester. There's an accident at the Fishbourne roundabout. 2 lanes are closed. Police are with that. Queues at least 4 miles long there. Thanks to Bob for the update. Phil's used the A259 as a diversion. It is slow to Emsworth there, about a 10-minute delay as traffic diverts. Also, reports of a vehicle fire, New Road in Brading.
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0: Nation Easy Radio, playing the South's relaxing favourites. Thanks for choosing us this afternoon. I'm David Francis. 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
5: The top stories this hour. Donald Trump says the ceasefire with Iran is over following renewed strikes overnight. The US president, who is attending a NATO summit in Turkey today, has also warned Tehran he'll denuke the country. A neo-Nazi who drew up a kill list of customers and colleagues at the supermarket where he worked has been jailed for 13 and a half years for planning a mass gun attack. Alfie Coleman was just 19 when he was caught in an MI5 sting in East London in 2023. The Chancellor's confirmed accept Nigel Farage's resignation as an MP. The Reform UK leader, who's facing an investigation about political donations, denies any wrongdoing and says he'll run to retain his seat in a by-election in Clacton. And Wimbledon wildcard Arthur Ferrer is attempting to become the fifth British man to reach the last four in the Open era. He's taking on Flavio Cavalli on centre court, with these fans cheering him on.
6: He's just really calm.
7: Hoping today he's going to pull it out the bag as well.
8: Just think he's done incredibly well and we're all behind him.
9: He could win today. It's fascinating how he's just come from nowhere.
10: Now for the news. Some across the South, tributes have been paid to Lucas Scutts, who died in a house fire in Cowes. The 24-year-old's family say they're devastated by the loss of a cherished son, brother and friend. Police are still investigating. A man has died following an incident off the New Forest coast. Emergency services were called to Calshot on Sunday evening after reports of someone in difficulty in the water. Police say the case will be referred to the coroner. A 57-year-old man has been charged after a fire involving four buildings in Winchester. Philip Simmons of Farmhouse Close in Fareham is accused of arson with recklessness as to whether life was endangered. He was due before magistrates in Southampton today. Public sector debt across Hampshire has topped £2.7 billion, according to the Taxpayers Alliance. Portsmouth City Council has become the county's highest borrowing, while local authorities insist debt is being managed responsibly and supports investment in essential services.
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10: Remaining fine and dry into the evening, the chance of some mist patches forming overnight. We'll see lows down to 15 degrees. That's the latest. I'm Sean Moore.
0: Just after four at drive time from Nation Easy Radio. I'm David Francis, in for Stuart McGinley, with Atlantic Star in the next 10 minutes, a sing-along from Roy Orbison and the Detroit Spinners.

Nation Easy Radio playing the South's relaxing favourites, 10 past four, Roy Orbison, Oh Pretty Woman, and the Detroit Spinners, Working My Way Back to You. Thanks for choosing us, by the way. I'm David Francis with Donna Lewis from the 90s after 80s Atlantic Star. Nation Easy Radio. Girl.

0: Drive Time is on from Nation Easy Radio, playing the South's relaxing favourites. Donna Lewis, I Love You Always and Forever. Atlantic Star as well. It's nearly 20 past four.
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0: Later tonight, down to about 18 or 19. There isn't much chance of sleep tonight. And stay this way till at least Tuesday. Then there's some thunder, and then it warms up again from Wednesday. More about that a little bit later on. Nearly 20 to 5, Selena's back with the South's most accurate travel, and it's Mr. Mr. Next at drive time.
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7: The A34 still one to avoid northbound, completely closed from the M4 at Cheveley up to East Ilsley after an accident earlier. Lengthy delays still on the A27 eastbound heading towards Chichester. It's due to an ongoing accident on the Fishbourne roundabout, though I think restrictions may have lifted there. It is still looking slow through East Ashling to West Broyle as traffic diverts. Long delays both ways to High Post on the A345 and Binstead Road is slow into Ryde due to works.
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0: Nation Easy Radio with the South's relaxing favourites. Mark Cohn, Walking in Memphis, shared a version of that a few years later and said recently that if social media had been around when she recorded it, she wouldn't have recorded it, which says a lot. Nearly 5 o'clock at drive time, and this is David Francis in for Stuart McGinley with their headlines next. Nation Easy.
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4: The top stories this hour. A neo-Nazi has been jailed for 13 and a half years for planning a mass gun attack. Alfie Coleman from Essex was 19 when he was caught in an MI5 sting in East London in 2023, trying to buy a pistol and ammunition. Potential targets included colleagues and customers at the supermarket where he worked. Donald Trump says the US-Iran ceasefire is over after the two countries renewed strikes overnight. In a string of insults, the American president described Iran as cuckoo, sick and a cancer. The last woman to be executed in the UK is to be given a conditional pardon. Ruth Ellis is likely to have suffered domestic abuse before shooting dead her partner outside a London pub in 1955 and will have her sentence changed to life in prison. And Britain's wildcard Arthur Ferry is in action on centre court at Wimbledon. He's taking on ninth seed Flavio Cavalli, hoping to become just the fifth British man to reach the semis in the Open era.
5: Now for the news. Some across the South, tributes have been paid to Lucas Scutt, who died in a house fire in Cowes. The 24-year-old's family say they're devastated by the loss of a cherished son, brother and friend. Police are still investigating. A man has died following an incident off the New Forest coast. Emergency services were called to Calshot on Sunday evening after reports of someone in difficulty in the water. Police say the case will be referred to the coroner. A 57-year-old man has been charged after a fire involving four buildings in Winchester. Philip Simmons of Farmhouse Close in Fareham is accused of arson with recklessness as to whether life was endangered. He was due before magistrates in Southampton today. Public sector debt across Hampshire has topped £2.7 billion, according to the Taxpayers Alliance. Portsmouth City Council has become the county's highest borrowing, while local authorities insist debt is being managed responsibly and supports investment in essential services.
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5: Remaining fine and dry into the evening, the chance of some mist patches forming overnight. We'll see lows down to 15 degrees. That's the latest. I'm Sean Moore.
7: Just after 5 o'clock across the South, and this is David Francis with possibly the best hour's worth of music you'll hear anywhere this afternoon, with Crowded House, George Benson and DeBarge.

Nation Easy Radio, the South's relaxing favourites, George Benson, the greatest love of all. Tonight, Oklahoma opens at the Mayflower Studios in Southampton. 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And then Saturday, Dinosaurs Live, also at the Bournemouth Pavilion Theatre. 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Meanwhile, Kate Bush coming soon after Crowded House. 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

0: I was reading an interview with Kate Bush today, and she doesn't do many. It's in Far Out magazine this month, and she says the one thing, the one song that she wishes she could change is Wuthering Heights, because ever since she wrote it and recorded it, she's never really been happy with it. Running Up That Hill from Nation Easy Radio and Crowded House as well. It's nearly 20 past five. Thanks for choosing us this afternoon. Hope your day's been all right. I'm David Francis, in for Stuart McGinley. Hello, Lucy, on the Isle of Wight. Your song from Diana Ross in the next 10 minutes. And Selena Ross has the South's most accurate travel next.
1: 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Conjuring melt in your mouth. Pure, bubbly joy. Melt into the moment with Aero's delicious peppermint bubbles. Aero, feel the bubbles melt.
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12: Northbound A34 stays closed. There was a serious accident earlier this afternoon. It's between the M4 at Cheveley and East Ilsley, open southbound though. The A27 eastbound accident at the Fishbowl roundabout Chichester has also been cleared. It does remain very busy on the approach. Also busy eastbound A27 to the works at Havant and Binstead Road, slowing to ride with works on Queen's Road.
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Nation Easy Radio plays the South's relaxing favourites. Elton John, Blue Eyes, Diana Ross for Lucy on the Isle of Wight. I'm still waiting. It's 5:30. Dry and staying warm across the South overnight tonight. 17 or 18 the low, more sunshine, and the heat wave continues tomorrow, back up to 31. 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

0: 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On the beach, John Lennon as well. 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Playing the South's relaxing favourites with Stress Busters in around about 25 minutes. 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
11: Northbound A34 is still closed. There was a serious accident earlier today. It's closed then from the M4 at Cheekley to East Ilsley. M271, very busy northbound. Southbound A326, that's slow through Pook's Green. And the A27, generally very busy both ways, actually, between Havant and the M27. Binstead Road, slow into Ryde due to works on Queen's Road.
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0: Nation Easy Radio plays the South's relaxing favourites. Prince, Purple Rain, and Lewis Capaldi, who you may have seen at the Isle of Wight Festival a few weeks ago. He's at BST in Hyde Park this weekend. Before you go, nearly 6 o'clock across the South, I'm David Francis. We'll do Stress Busters after the headlines at six next.
1: What makes going back to school with Nutmeg at Morrison's feel a bit smart is that whatever age you're buying, you'll pay the same price from ages 3 up to 14. 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
4: Top stories this hour. Arthur Ferrers continued his remarkable run at Wimbledon by becoming just the fifth British man to reach the semi-finals. The wild card made light work of Italian ninth seed Flavio Cobolli, beating the French Open runner-up in straight sets, and these fans at SW19 are delighted.
5: It's almost like the World Cup, isn't it? Because you've got England through, now you've got Ferry through. It's like that, that whole British hope. Yeah.
6: It's his grit, his determination. He goes for every single shot. If he can get it, he'll get it.
4: In other news, Nigel Farage has formally stood down as an MP. The Reform leader, who's facing scrutiny about undeclared donations, will try to regain the Clacton seat in a by-election, but the main Westminster parties are boycotting it. And three men have been jailed for more than 5 years after stealing almost £1 million worth of the weight loss drug Mounjaro. The burglars broke into a distribution centre in Hertfordshire. Police say the haul has never been recovered.
7: Now for the news. Some across the south, tributes have been paid to Lucas Scutt, who died in a house fire in Cowes. The 24-year-old's family say they're devastated by the loss of a cherished son, brother and friend. Police are still investigating. A man has died following an incident off the New Forest coast. Emergency services were called to Calshot on Sunday evening after reports of someone in difficulty in the water. Police say the case will be referred to the coroner. A 57-year-old man has been charged after a fire involving four buildings in Winchester. Philip Simmons of Farmhouse Close in Fareham is accused of arson with recklessness as to whether life was endangered. He was due before magistrates in Southampton today. Public sector debt across Hampshire has topped £2.7 billion, according to the Taxpayers Alliance. Portsmouth City Council has become the county's highest borrowing, while local authorities insist debt is being managed responsibly and supports investment in essential services.
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7: Remaining fine and dry into the evening, the chance of some mist patches forming overnight. We'll see lows down to 15 degrees. That's the latest. I'm Sean Moore.
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9: Just after six. If you've had one of those days today, I've picked out an hour of great songs on Stress Busters. Some yacht rock from Janice Ian coming soon. Something chilled from Madonna and Tina Turner.

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It's just gone 6:10. We're doing Stress Busters till 7 tonight with Janice Ian after Bread. 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
7: Northbound to A34, there was a serious accident earlier today after the M4 at Cheveley heading up to East Ilsley. The northbound carriageway has been closed for some time. Still looks to be a northbound closure through the M4 junction itself, but the rest of the closure looks to have been lifted now. A27 slowing eastbound to works at Havant. The A35 through the Forest slowing westbound around Holmesley. And we've got some delays on Winchester Road into Wickham and Binstead Road into Ryde.
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0: yours and Michael Jackson as well, One Day in Your Life. If you're one of our new listeners, we do Stress Busters twice a day, once with Kate Weston at 9 o'clock every morning, and then in the afternoons after six. Tonight, by the way, before 7 o'clock, while you plan your next barbecue, something great from Paula Cole and Macy Gray coming soon.
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5: Northbound to A34, it's still closed through Cheveley at the M4 junction. There was a serious accident just north of that earlier today. Winchester Road stays busy into Wickham, as does Binstead Road into Ryde. That's due to works on Queen's Road. A27, busy eastbound into the restrictions at Havant. And the A35 is quite slow westbound towards Holmesley.
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0: Nation Easy Radio's Stress Busters with the South's relaxing favourites, Macy Gray, I Try. Back on tomorrow afternoon in for Stuart for drive time after 3 o'clock. And it's Tim Allen with a night full of great music if you're chilling out in the garden with a couple of drinks or maybe a barbecue. He's got the perfect set of songs after the headlines at 7 next. Have a nice evening.
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11: The top stories this hour. Arthur Ferrer's become just the second wild card to reach the men's semi-finals of Wimbledon and the fifth British man in the Open era. The 23-year-old, who was ranked 114 coming to the tournament, beat ninth seed Flavio Cavoli in straight sets. After the win, he was asked how he's going to prepare for a last four tie.
12: I don't know, I've never been in this position before, so... I guess it's going to be the first time and we'll figure out as we go, but... No, I'm just going to keep going.
11: He'll take on French Open champion Alexander Zverev in the next round. In other news, US President Donald Trump's hinted there could be more strikes on the way for Iran, saying a ceasefire between the two countries is over. Tehran's threatened to close a vital shipping route in response. And Nigel Farage is officially no longer an MP after standing down. He hopes to regain the Clacton seat in a by-election, and with the main Westminster parties boycotting it, novelty candidate Count Binface could be his main opponent.
13: Now for the news. Some across the South, tributes have been paid to Lucas Scutt, who died in a house fire in Cowes. The 24-year-old's family say they're devastated by the loss of a cherished son, brother and friend. Police are still investigating. A man has died following an incident off the New Forest coast. Emergency services were called to Calshot on Sunday evening after reports of someone in difficulty in the water. Police say the case will be referred to the coroner. A 57-year-old man has been charged after a fire involving four buildings in Winchester. Philip Simmons of Farmhouse Close in Fareham is accused of arson with recklessness as to whether life was endangered. He was due before magistrates in Southampton today. Public sector debt across Hampshire has topped £2.7 billion, according to the Taxpayers Alliance. Portsmouth City Council has become the county's highest borrowing, while local authorities insist debt is being managed responsibly and supports investment in essential services.
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13: Remaining fine and dry into the evening, the chance of some mist patches forming overnight. We'll see lows down to 15 degrees. That's the latest. I'm Sean Moore.
9: Wednesday evening, playing your relaxing favourites across the south. Thank you for having us on. I'm Matt Hutchinson with the Bangles on the way. First, it's John Parr.

It's the Bangles, Eternal Flame. This is Nation Easy Radio for a Wednesday evening. Thank you for listening. I'm Matt Hutchinson, playing your relaxing favourites across the South. Later this summer, Richard Ashcroft is performing at the Victorious Festival in Portsmouth on the 28th of August. And of course, this song, one of the most famous songs from the 90s, The Verve, Bittersweet Symphony, playing on Nation Easy Radio.

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0: It's Heart Alone. This is Nation Easy Radio, playing your relaxing favourites across the South. Wake up with Kate Weston at breakfast, the latest news, travel and weather. Back tomorrow morning from 6, and an hour of Stress Busters here every weekday morning at 9. And I've got a number one to play from Robbie Williams next. Nation Easy
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0: It's Dan Hill, Sometimes When We Touch. This is Nation Easy Radio. Tuesday evening, I'm Matt Hutchinson, and your relaxing favourites continue after 8 o'clock. On the way, Bob Marley and the Wailers coming up, and Dionne Warwick featuring the Bee Gees.
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0: Good evening, I'm Matt Hutchinson, playing your relaxing favourites across the South with Stevie Wonder after Bob Marley and the Wailers.

It's Dionne Warwick with the Bee Gees, Heartbreaker. This is Nation Easy Radio, playing your relaxing favourites across the South. Wednesday evening, I'm Matt Hutchinson. Thank you for listening. The beautiful South, playing after this from Neil Young at Nation Easy Radio.

0: It's the beautiful South Nation Easy Radio. Well, everybody's talking about the weather at the moment. With another heat wave, we could see highs across the South reaching 30 degrees by the weekend. I've got a number one from Culture Club on the way. In fact, this song was their debut hit.
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0: It's Luther Vandross. Give me the reason. This is Nation Easy Radio, playing your relaxing favourites for a Wednesday evening. It's the opening night tonight of Oklahoma, the Mayflower Studios in Southampton, but still time to see it. It's on until Saturday. And also, Chicago Blues Brothers is coming to Bournemouth's Pavilion Theatre. That is on Friday night. 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

0: Well, it's certainly turning out to be a hot summer. Will it be a long, hot summer? There's the Style Council. This is Nation Easy Radio. I'm Al Hutchinson. Thank you for listening. After nine, Belinda Carlisle and George Michael on the way soon.
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0: Wednesday evening across the south. I'm Al Hutchinson playing your relaxing favourites. Thank you for having us on. On the way, got the real thing coming up after this from Belinda Carlisle.

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It started with a kiss. 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I'm Matt Hutchinson, Wednesday evening. And this is George Michael, Nation Easy Radio.

0: It's Elvis Presley, Can't Help Falling in Love. We are Nation Easy Radio, playing your relaxing favourites across the South and the home of Kate Weston at breakfast. Back tomorrow morning from 6 when you wake up. On the way, I'm going to play John Legend and You Too on next. Nation Easy
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0: 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Stress Busters, the best way to round off your day with the very best relaxing favourites here on Nation Easy Radio. That's Elton John's Sad Songs and Gabrielle on the way.
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0: It's the Righteous Brothers. You've lost that loving feeling. 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Thank you for listening. On the way, Duncan Barks, 2 hours of Stress Busters, the best way to relax for a Wednesday evening, and a number one from Tapao next. 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
6: Thank you, Matt, for the last 3 hours. Hello from me, Duncan Barks. It's Stress Busters for a Wednesday. It's Nation Easy Radio getting things started tonight. A big song.

Gladys Knight and the Pips at Nation Easy Radio. Best thing that ever happened to me. You also heard Celine Dion, Falling Into You, and a big 1980s song from Topal, China in Your Hand. Getting Stress Busters for a Wednesday. Up and running, this is Duncan. I hope your day's not been too bad. As I always say, if it has been bad, hand your care and sanity over to me. Through until midnight, some glorious late night songs, some seriously relaxing favourites. We call them Stress Busters. And I've got some great tunes lined up for you, including a couple of nightcap song selections between now and midnight. Late night song suggestions from listeners right across the south. It's all of the bees tonight. It's Basingstoke in the next hour and Bursledon in this hour. The Bursledon choice is Carrie's choice of tune. We'll get to that a little bit later on. I've got Whitney Houston with one of her big songs in a few moments. But first, I love this. This is such a great musical gem. In fact, it's a beautiful song. This is Joe Cocker at Nation Easy Radio.

0: Nation Easy Radio, home of relaxing favourites across the South, Whitney Houston, One Moment in Time. This hour's Nightcap song selection is the choice of Carrie in Burzelden. If you fancy getting involved in our Nightcap, I'll give you details of how to do that after Carrie's choice. That is here after music from Robert Palmer. But first, up next, it's Roxette at Nation Easy. Nation Easy
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It's Duncan here with Stress Busters through until midnight, playing Robert Palmer, She Makes My Day. Also, Roxette, It Must Have Been Love. Thank you, Carrie in Burselden, for this hour's Nightcap song selection. And I know I say this quite a lot late at night, but the beauty of some of your choices is I get to play songs that you don't hear that often on the radio. And Carrie, I say this with respect, your selection is almost like a little bit of a musical guilty pleasure, but in a really, really good way, because I think it's a gem of a song. If you want to get involved with the Nightcap, you need to get in contact via WhatsApp. The WhatsApp number, 07740938500. 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This is simply glorious. This is Neil Sedaka at Nation Easy Radio.

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0: me. Nation Easy Radio, we're stress busting through until midnight. There goes Sam Smith, Stay With Me. You also heard Neil Sedaka from the 1970s, the fabulous song Laughter in the Rain. That was Carrying Burzelden's Nightcap song selection. You can have a choice of tune, just get in contact using WhatsApp, the number you need, 07740938500.
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0: Nation Easy Radio with Alison Moyet, her version of a song made famous by the jazz singer Billie Holiday. You heard That Old Devil Called Love. And if you love the music of Alison Moyet, she's touring and coming to Portsmouth in a few weeks' time. But I'm sad to tell you, the tickets are already sold out. If you got them, you're a very lucky person indeed. This is Duncan. We have more great late-night songs where stress busting through until midnight here at Nation Easy.
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0: It's Nation Easy for a Wednesday night. I'm Duncan with more stress-busting favourites, including The Hollies, an instrumental track from Fleetwood Mac, but first, a classic from Marvin.

0: Nation Easy Radio, how are you feeling tonight? Am I suitably relaxing you with our stress busters? I hope so. There goes the great Hollies and the Air That I Breathe, also Fleetwood Mac, and a fabulous instrumental piece of music. You heard Albatross. I don't know about you, but whenever I hear and listen to that song, I literally drift away. And before Fleetwood Mac, it was Marvin Gaye and Sexual Healing. This is Duncan. I'm here through until midnight. Suzanne Vega and a song from her not too far away. But first, here comes James Morrison at Nation Easy Radio.
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0: Nation Easy Radio, home of relaxing favourites across the South, with Suzanne Vega and Luca. This hour's Nightcap song selection is the choice of Mike, who's in Basingstoke, a fabulous late night listener. Mike's choice of tune for the Nightcap here, after songs from Rod Stewart, but first, a great song I've not heard for so long, Sixpence None the Richer, plays next on Stressbusters. Nation Easy.
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is Nation Easy Radio with music from a national treasure, of course, Rod Stewart. That's You're In My Heart. And before that, Sixpence None the Richer, a song I used to hear so often, but I've not heard it for a while, so good to play it for you tonight. You heard Kiss Me. Let's get this hour's Nightcap song selection sorted. If you'd like a choice of tune around 10:30 or 11:30, one Monday to Thursday night on our Nightcap selection feature, all you need to do is get in contact on WhatsApp. The WhatsApp number you need is 07740938500. 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

0: It is Nation Easy Radio playing Scarlet, independent love song. 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

0: Beyoncé, Halo, and Nation Easy Radio wrapping up Stress Busters for tonight. Thank you for listening. I am back Thursday night, 10 o'clock, with more of the same. Of course, Kay Weston is here with The Breakfast Show tomorrow morning from 6. And whatever you're doing tonight, if you're trying to get a little bit of sleep, I hope you get a decent night's kip despite the heat. Whatever you do, stay safe.
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